record. This album, though, is produced by Jackknife Lee. And let's dive right in. They released this song supporting the Street Child World Cup. They were down in Mexico recording the video for this in Mexico City in early May. The song is called Street of Dreams. Take a listen to brand new U2 starting us off on New Release Tuesday tonight, 92.9 and 96.9 EHM.

purge yourself of sins, resist the urge to grin, spend your winnings on new beginnings. 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

New release Tuesday, 92.9 to 96.9 EHM. That's Yard Act and New Beginnings, the second song we have from their upcoming album out a week from this Friday, July 17th, called You're Gonna Need a Little Music. And look for them Thursday, August 13th at Warsaw in Brooklyn for a show. Before that, we heard from Margot Price and Deportee, Plane Wreck at Los Gatos. That is part of this mixtape, kind of a protest mixtape that Margot Price put out last Friday, right before July 4th weekend. It is her surprise-released protest mixtape called Days of Unrest, and that is one of the centerpiece songs pairing Margot with Joan Baez and Memphis Mariachi, kind of a reimagined version of Woody Guthrie's 1948 human rights song. And Joan Baez, Margot says she's the reason she picked up a guitar. So that is a 9-track protest collection featuring Guthrie, Dylan, Blaze Foley, Charlie Daniels, and lots more. There's one Margot Price original on there as well. And we started out the show with Street of Dreams. That is the first from this upcoming record from U2 that'll be out later this year, the first single officially from this album, produced by Jackknife Lee, their first studio album in 9 years. We had a couple EPs earlier this year, and now we've got the first song from the album. Shot in Mexico City back in May. They did the video for this during the Street World, or Street Child World Cup. And it features U2 performing atop a graffiti-painted school bus. There's a crowd around them, rainstorms. It's quite a video, I must say. Take a look for yourself. It's online and just released earlier today from U2, Street of Dreams. And that is all parts of the themes tying into, as they say, opportunity, justice, and community. And that's all part of this album, which will be out later here in 2026. Most likely, you have to think, sometime in the fall. Harry with you. It is New Release Tuesday. Thank you for being a part of tonight's program. Coming up, we're going to hear from Dinosaur Jr., Snow Patrol, and right now, let's do one from Michigander's sophomore album. Coming out at the end of the month, July 31st, Over Before You Know It is the title. And look for Michigander Wednesday, November 11th, at Music Hall of Williamsburg in Brooklyn. This is Michigander and Taxi on tonight's New Release Tuesday, 92.9 to 96.9 EHM.

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Dinosaur Jr., Several Got Away from their album, They're Near, coming out August 28th. It is their first full-length in 5 years, following up to their 2021 album, Sweep It Into Space. Dinosaur Jr., good to have them back. And Michigander and Taxi before that, from the sophomore album, Over Before You Know It, coming out July 31st in just a couple weeks, from Jason Singer and the band. Good evening, it's Harry. Thanks for being here tonight. The playlist will go up at WEHM.com and on our social media, at WEHM Radio. Want to keep it moving along? I've got something from Loka Kani and Wolf Alice still to come. But first, let's do one from Snow Patrol. They originally recorded this song during the sessions for their 2024 album, The Forest is the Path, under the working title Kylie. That's because it was a purpose-built duet for Gary Lightbody and Kylie Minogue. So a little bit of a different sound for the band. She actually recorded the vocals on her own and sent them to the bands to put together for this song. It's Snow Patrol and These Alarms featuring Kylie Minogue on tonight's New Release Tuesday, 92.9 to 96.9 EHM.

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Her name is Aubrey Bug, and Nosedive from her debut album, I Think I Had Something Once. That's going to be out in September. She's a 21-year-old from Nashville now, based down there, and getting a lot of attention on TikTok, it appears, and a lot of streams for that song, Nosedive, and now signed and putting out her debut project coming out this fall. And she said that she wrote that after a former partner put her in a, quote, awkward situation involving reconnecting with an old flame. That's Aubrey Bug. Snow Patrol before that, These Alarms featuring Kylie Minogue. That was from the sessions from a couple years back, from their record, The Forest is the Path. And she actually recorded the vocals and sent them off to Gary from Snow Patrol. They put that together in the studio, and they're going to do a limited edition 7-inch vinyl, which comes out at the end of August. I thought this was cool. The cover art was actually painted by Gary Lightbody from Snow Patrol. Harry with you. It is New Release Tuesday. Thanks for being a part of the program this evening. We appreciate it. Still to come, we're going to hear from Wolf Alice. They just put out some B-sides for their album, The Clearing. Also, Charlie Crockett will dive into his latest album. But first, let's do one from Low Cut Connie. Earlier in the summer, of course, wow, it seems like a while ago, kind of kicked off the summer in May at the Talk House. And now he's got his project Living in the USA finally officially out last Friday. He said, despite its political edge, Adam insists it's also a party record, refusing to let, quote, joy be stolen. This is Let Me Speak to Bobby, Low Cut Connie, on tonight's New Release Tuesday, 92.9 and 96.9 EHM.

new release Tuesday, 96.9 EHM. That's Balin and Swim, a breakup liberation anthem. They're describing it from the, quote, family band, a bunch of siblings, Daniel, David, and Julia, a part of this New York City-based band. And they say that this song kind of reflects their shift towards independent distribution, giving them full creative control over new material. That's Balin and Swim. Low Cut County, before that, Let Me Speak to Bobby. That's from the album Living in the USA, which came out last Friday. Good evening, it's Harry. Thanks for being here. Still to come, Charlie Crockett. We'll dive into Clovis, his latest album produced by Shooter Jennings. But first, I want to do one that's a quieter sound from Wolf Alice. These are B-sides from the band's The Clearing. They just put them out. It's three songs last Friday. Three tracks recorded during sessions for The Clearing, but didn't make the final record. Wolf Alice said these songs are ones they love very much and wanted to give them a proper home. This is Gospel Oak from Wolf Alice on tonight's New Release Tuesday, 92.9 and 96.9 EHM.

0: New release Tuesday, 96.9 EHM. Wrapped it up with one from Charlie Crockett's The Hallelujah Trail from his album Clovis, produced by Shooter Jennings. And been a bit out of it. I think came back in April. I wanted to dive in and get a latest song from that out there to you. The Hallelujah Trail tonight wraps up the show. The group Air Traffic Controller, Going, Going, Gone. This is Dave Monroe on lead vocals, and this was founded by him. He's a former U.S. Navy air traffic controller. That's where the name comes from. And I guess the project began with some demos recorded during deployments that organically built a following for them. So natural to keep going and build the band. And Wolf Alice before that with Gospel Oak. That's a B-side, one of three from the Clearing B-Sides release that came out last Friday, as those were all done during the sessions for the Clearing, but didn't kind of fit the sound. They wanted to get their own special release. And that's, my friends, will do it for this edition of New Release Tuesday. We're here every Tuesday evening at 8, right after Chris on the home stretch, with a full hour of new music. We'll put the playlist up at WEHM Radio. Any questions, just email me. It's easy, harry@wehm.com. And we appreciate you listening. Hope you have a great night. An hour-long set of EHM music's on deck, and I will see you back here tomorrow morning at 6 for another edition of the EHM Breakfast Show with Harry. Enjoy your day, and thank you so much for listening to New Release Tuesday. Good night.
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7: Wednesday's high 78, creeping back up towards the mid-80s by the end of the week. Decent chance of rain on Friday.
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Many years ago, along the Illinois-Wisconsin border, there was this Indian tribe. They found two babies in the woods, white babies. One of them was named Elizabeth. She was the fairer of the two, while the smaller and more fragile one was named Marie. Having never seen white girls before, and living on the two lakes, known as the Twin Lakes, they named the larger and more beautiful lake, Lake Elizabeth. And thus the smaller lake that was hidden from the highway became known forever as

Many years later, I found myself talking to this girl who was standing there with her back turned to Lake Marie. The wind was blowing, especially through her hair. There was four Italian sausages cooking on the outdoor grill, and they was sizzling. Many years later, we found ourselves in Canada, trying to save our marriage, and perhaps catch a few fish. Whatever came first. That night she fell asleep in my arms, humming the tune to Louie Louie. Oh, baby, we gotta go now.

Sharks were sharking. The narcs were narking. Practically everyone was there. In the parking lot by the forest preserve, the police had found two bodies. Nay, naked bodies. Their faces had been horribly disfigured by some sharp object. Saw it on the news. The TV news. In a black and white video. You know what blood looks like in a black and white video? Shadows. Shadows! That's what it looks like. All the love we share.

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5: Wednesday's high 78, creeping back up towards the mid-80s by the end of the week. Decent chance of rain on Friday.
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1: Solo track from Jerry featured tonight, but we start with Broke Down Palace here from American Beauty. 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
1: Wednesday's high 78, creeping back up towards the mid-80s by the end of the week. Decent chance of rain on Friday.
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3: Wednesday's high 78, creeping back up towards the mid-80s by the end of the week. Decent chance of rain on Friday.
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6: Wednesday's high 78, creeping back up towards the mid-80s by the end of the week. Decent chance of rain on Friday.
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1: Was in another lifetime, one of toil and blood, when blackness was a virtue, the road was full of mud. 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
1: Wednesday's high 78, creeping back up towards the mid-80s by the end of the week. Decent chance of rain on Friday.
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3: Wednesday's high 78, creeping back up towards the mid-80s by the end of the week. Decent chance of rain on Friday.
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1: Wednesday's high 78, creeping back up towards the mid-80s by the end of the week. Decent chance of rain on Friday.
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4: Wednesday's high 78, creeping back up towards the mid-80s by the end of the week. Decent chance of rain on Friday.
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1: A motorist from Hampton Bays was arraigned on drunk driving charges Tuesday following a crash in East Quogue. Southampton Town Police say Alan Vasquez was drunk when he collided with another vehicle on Montauk Highway Monday night. Both Vasquez and the second driver were treated for non-life-threatening injuries. Police are searching for a suspect who stole over $700 of merchandise from a Shirley's store. A worker at the Ulta store in the Southport Shopping Center reported the theft of $746 worth of fragrances by an unidentified individual on Tuesday. And the Rogers Memorial Library in Southampton is celebrating America 250 with an intriguing two-part exploration into the Bill of Rights. Part 1 debuts this evening. The session starts at 6 p.m. And that's what's happening across Long Island on this Wednesday morning. I'm Dave Mullo.
2: Well, good morning and happy Wednesday as we get rolling on this hump day. Let's take a look outside at your EHM weather forecast. Partly sunny skies, gradually becoming sunny. That's good news. A high near 80 today. Pretty nice day in store for you. Then tonight, increasing clouds, going down to low of 67. Nice tomorrow, getting warmer as this week goes on. Mostly sunny, a high of 82. Could see some thunderstorms late Thursday night. Friday, chance of a shower, then mostly sunny skies. And warm again, a high near 88. EHM sports action on the docket for today. Yankees and Rays in Tampa at 6:40. Mets and Royals at Citi Field at 7:10. Let's get the EHM Breakfast Show with Harry underway for this brand new day. Let's start it up with one from John Mellencamp.

He's coming to Jones Beach in just a couple weeks, John Mellencamp, and just another day on the EHM Breakfast Show with Harry. Good morning on this Wednesday. Coming up, let's see, we're just getting started. I've got new music from the Revivalists. Heard they're coming to the Talk House this summer. Well, I'll get the details on that out to you shortly. They had a new record as well in just a few weeks. Right now, it's the Specials, and Rudy, a message to you. It's the EHM Breakfast Show with Harry.

Well, they're coming to the Stephen Talkhouse out in Narragansett on Wednesday, August 5th. That's the Revivalists on the EHM Breakfast Show with Harry, also on tour with the Red Clay Strays. I believe they're opening up at the Garden for them. And a couple days after that, August 9th, I think, is the date for that. How are you? It's Harry. Good morning. Getting started for a brand new day and a nice

0: weather ahead. This is good news. I was kind of disappointed by yesterday's weather because, at the very least, I didn't think it was going to be rainy in the evening, but it was. So we're getting better today. We'll see the sun as we get rolling here. So thank you for checking us out this morning, spending some time with us. We've been busy doing a whole bunch of things, and this is very cool. Later on today, Pete Yorn is going to join me. We're going to record something for tomorrow's show here on the EHM Breakfast Show with Harry. So we got a busy day ahead. Before we get there, we'll talk more EHM free stuff. 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So we got a lot going on as we get started. Almost too much to talk about, let's be honest. Let's take a quick break. We'll come back next with T-Rex, and we'll keep moving here. It's the EHM Breakfast Show with Harry. Thank you for coming along for the ride on this Wednesday morning.
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0: Welcome back to the EHM Breakfast Show with Harry. Weather-wise today, partly sunny skies ahead, gradually becoming sunny. Temperatures right around 80 as your high. Getting back to the music now with T-Rex.

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9: Welcome back to the EHM Breakfast Show with Harry. Gradually becoming mostly sunny along the way today on this Wednesday. Temperatures right around 80 as your high.

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Thanks for being a part of the EHM Breakfast Show with Harry. Good morning. Thanks for being here. That's Noah Kahan and The Great Divide. Coming up, new music before the top of the hour from Brandi Carlile. She's coming for a special benefit show at the Montauk Lighthouse. I'll give you those details coming up shortly. Right now, though, it's Billy Bragg and Wilco and Secret of the Sea. This one going out to Jeff, heading to work this morning. Thanks for having us on.

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1: A motorist from Hampton Bays was arraigned on drunk driving charges Tuesday following a crash in East Quogue. Southampton Town Police say Alan Vasquez was drunk when he collided with another vehicle on Montauk Highway Monday night. Both Vasquez and the second driver were treated for non-life-threatening injuries. Police are searching for a suspect who stole over $700 of merchandise from a Shirley's store. A worker at the Ulta store in the Southport Shopping Center reported the theft of $746 worth of fragrances by an unidentified individual on Tuesday. And the Rogers Memorial Library in Southampton is celebrating America 250 with an intriguing two-part exploration into the Bill of Rights. Part 1 debuts this evening. The session starts at 6 p.m. And that's what's happening across Long Island on this Wednesday morning. I'm Dave Mullow.
2: AP Sports, I'm Jennifer King. Argentina scrambled for an improbable 3-2 victory over Egypt after trailing by two. Christian Romero started the rally at 79 minutes. Messi evened the score with a record 21st World Cup goal, and Enzo Fernandez scored the winning goal in extra time. Argentina's coach, Lionel Scaloni, says he was in tears. The guys even call me a crybaby now, he says, but I don't care. Feeling this way again after 20 years is incredible. Switzerland beat Colombia 4-3 in a shootout after a scoreless draw. Switzerland will face Argentina in the quarterfinals on Saturday in Kansas City. At Wimbledon, seven-time champ Novak Djokovic prevailed over Felix Auger-Aliassime after more than 5 hours, setting up a semifinal against defending champion Jannik Sinner. And findings of a post-mortem analysis by the family of former Dallas Cowboys defensive end Marshawn Nealon found he had a brain abnormality linked to repeated head trauma. I'm Jennifer King, AP Sports.
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3: This is Bloomberg Money Minute. Millions of Americans who buy Obamacare health insurance plans could see another big jump in costs next year. Insurers are proposing to raise premiums in the Affordable Care Act market by an average of 14% next year, after rates already climbed 20% this year. That's according to health policy group KFF. Rising premiums could deliver a blow to folks already straining to cover their household expenses. Checking on the markets, President Trump says the fragile ceasefire with Iran is over. That's sending stock futures lower for a second day. Yesterday, a sell-off in chip makers weighed on Wall Street. And Mercedes hitting a speed bump. Sales for the luxury automaker fell in the most recent quarter due to weakness in China. Global deliveries dropped 8% last quarter compared to a year ago. Sales in China tumbled 30% as competition continues to grow. This report is sponsored by Vanguard Investor Choice, a proxy voting program for eligible Vanguard Index funds. Courtney Donahoe, Bloomberg Radio.
4: It's the EHM Breakfast Show with Harry. Welcome back. Let's take a look outside now at your EHM weather forecast. For today, partly sunny skies, gradually becoming sunny. A high near 80. Then tonight, increasing clouds, low of 67. Should be good out in Forest Hills for night one of Paul Simon. Tomorrow, mostly sunny, a high of 82. And for Friday, chance of showers in the afternoon, mostly sunny skies and a high of 88. Gets warmer as we approach the weekend together. EHM Sports, baseball, we've got the Yankees in Tampa taking on the Rays and the Mets and Royals at Citi Field just after 7. Starting up a long set of EHM music as we head into your 7 a.m. hour together. Let's get it going with something from Brandi Carlile. She'll do this one right under the Montauk Lighthouse for that special benefit show in a couple weeks, Thursday, July 23rd. Murmur.com for tickets. This is called Life on the Run.

Well, we've been waiting for it for a bit. The Stones album's coming out on Friday. Foreign Tongues will play us something from that in just a few minutes. Also, some music news, and we continue to celebrate Ringo Starr's 86th birthday all this week on Breakfast with the Beatles. I've read around 720. This is Talking Heads.

0: It's the HM Breakfast Show with Harry. That's new from the Rolling Stones. Album out on Friday, Foreign Tongues. That's In the Stars in the EHM New Music Bin. Good morning. Happy Wednesday. What's going on? 7:16, and it's, I like this temperature. 66 in East Hampton, 65 in Patchogue as we get together this morning. Lots to do. We got a lot going on. Let's get to some music news. I was reading about Green Day's release. They're putting something special together. They just announced this new project called Nimrod's Soundtrack, and they are expanding, as they say, the world around their 1997 record, Nimrod. The release includes fan favorite tracks, deep cuts, and newly unearthed live recordings, and several tracks come from the archives, kind of fresh mixes, previously unheard versions for it. And the band kind of frames this project as a celebration of Nimrod's eclectic spirit, is the quote from Billy Joe. The era that produced everything from Hitching a Ride to Good Riddance, Time of Your Life. So that's where they're heading with this. And they wanted to highlight the range of the Nimrod era. They've teased that the soundtrack will connect to upcoming live shows and anniversary content, so we'll see more. And there's physical formats and expanded packaging are part of this rollout for it. So we'll see where this goes, but kind of excited to read about Nimrod's soundtrack announcement as we get ready for that release. I'll put this article up at facebook.com/WEHM Radio. I guess it's going to come out July 31st, 22 career-spanning songs and 4 previously unreleased live recordings. So check it out from NME. I'll post this up, facebook.com/WEHM Radio. Coming back next, we celebrate Ringo's 86th birthday this week, all week long on Breakfast with the Beatles. We'll do more next. 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
0: 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All right, let's get right into it this morning. We are celebrating Ringo's 86th birthday all this week. Want to do a couple. Let's do a song that was written by John and Paul, specifically to give Ringo kind of a strong rock song to sing with the Beatles back in 63. The song was actually given to the Rolling Stones first, becoming their second single, I believe, and kind of helping launch their career. But this version is a little bit different, and I read that John and Paul reportedly finished writing it in front of the Stones, right on the spot, as kind of a... to impress them, how quickly they could produce a song. It's I Want to Be Your Man, leading off Breakfast with the Beatles, 92.9 and 96.9 EHM.

Well, the original demo version had Ringo beatboxing and chanting the rhythm. That's Back Off Boogaloo on the EHM Breakfast Show with Harry, produced by George Harrison, who played guitar on it. And the title actually came from Mark Bolan from a T-Rex. And a happy birthday, happy 86th birthday all this week to Ringo Starr. Before that, we did one written for Ringo, but also for the Stones, I Want to Be Your Man. Good morning, it's Harry. Thanks for being here. Three things you need to know that happened on this day in music. July the 8th, coming up in just a couple. But first, let's head back to the music with Amos Lee, going back to 2013 for The Man Who Wants You.

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0: Always good to get some Elvis Costello on the EHM Breakfast Show with Harry. Good morning. Sunshine today, nice and warm, back in the low 80s. Gets warmer tomorrow on Friday as well. Let's talk about some music history. Three things you need to know that happened on this day in music. And this one's important because, well, frankly, I'm looking forward to the cafe at noon today with Lauren Stone, our artist du jour, birthday boy Beck, celebrating number 56 today. I'll never forget meeting him on the bus outside his show at the United Palace Theater. This was, I want to say, like 2009, perhaps, right around then. And very nice, very soft-spoken, and put on an amazing show, I have to say, that night. So I'm a fan ever since, and always loved his stuff, but it was kind of cool just to chat with him. Happy birthday to Beck, celebrating 56 today. That's one of three things you need to know that happened on this day in music history. Let's go with the Monkees and Hendrix tour launch and abrupt split. This was 1967, an interesting pairing for sure, with the bubblegum pop and the psychedelic guitar ending quickly. Basically, you won't believe this, Bill, was kind of the theme behind this whole story. As I was just reading about that online, it was July the 8th, 1967. They started a 29-date tour, the Monkees, with the Jimi Hendrix Experience as the opening act, and Hendrix is dropped after only a handful of shows. It's kind of funny to think that Hendrix was opening up for the Monkees. So he was deemed not suitable for the Monkees' teen audience. And then finally, let's go with, where should we go with the third item? Let's go with Elvis's That's All Right, first radio play back in 1954. I thought that was kind of cool. So three things you need to know that happened on this day in music history. More from Beck on his birthday coming up on the cover story. We'll do that right around 8:40 this morning. Let's take a break. We'll come back next in just a sec with some Van Morrison and got a request for the new one from Goose before the top of the hour. It's the EHM Breakfast Show with Harry. 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
1: 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Nice and sunny today. Temperatures in the low 80s. Going to be a beautiful day out there. We're in the mid-60s right now as we head right back into the music with Van Morrison.

Kathleen Edwards on the EHM Breakfast Show with Harry. Good morning. Coming up, we're going to check in with Dave Mollo in Long Island News. And then coming to the 8 o'clock hour, we've got tickets for Alison Krauss at Union Station at Westbury this Friday night. We'll grab tickets for you and get you on the list right around 8:15, 8:20-ish. So stay tuned. Got a request for this one. I've always loved this song from Pulp, and good to see them have a resurgence last year with that new record and touring. This is Common People.

0: It's the HM Breakfast Show with Harry. Pete Yorn has a new record coming out at the end of the month, and he's coming in later today to sit down, play some songs for us, do an interview, we'll chat, get to see what he's been up to. He's got this amazing video for his new song. I want to talk to him about that and more. We're going to air this tomorrow morning on the EHM Breakfast Show with Harry, the 8 o'clock hour. So stay tuned for that. We're going to do that later on today, and that's coming your way tomorrow morning. We're going to take a break and check in with the news, and then come back with New Goose on the way. It's the EHM Breakfast Show. 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
2: A motorist from Hampton Bays was arraigned on drunk driving charges Tuesday following a crash in East Quag. Southampton Town Police say Alan Vasquez was drunk when he collided with another vehicle on Montauk Highway Monday night. Both Vasquez and the second driver were treated for non-life-threatening injuries. Police are searching for a suspect who stole over $700 of merchandise from a Shirley's store. A worker at the Ulta store in the Southport Shopping Center reported the theft of $746 worth of fragrances by an unidentified individual on Tuesday. And the Rogers Memorial Library in Southampton is celebrating America 250 with an intriguing two-part exploration into the Bill of Rights. Part 1 debuts this evening. The session starts at 6 p.m. And that's what's happening across Long Island on this Wednesday morning. I'm Dave Mullo.
3: I'm Marcela Sanchez with an AP News Minute. Vermont Independent Senator Bernie Sanders is the latest and most notable lawmaker to pull support for Maine Democratic Senate nominee Graham Plattner following an allegation of sexual assault. The allegation was reported Monday by Politico. Then yesterday evening, the Washington Post reported that an ex-girlfriend of Plattner's accused him of removing condoms during sex without her consent. Plattner has denied the allegations and has not resigned from the race, but discussions on who would take his place were already underway yesterday. Oil prices surged more than 6% after President Trump earlier said the interim agreement with Iran was over, but would allow talks to continue. Switzerland has advanced to the World Cup quarterfinals, beating Colombia 4-3 in a shootout yesterday. Switzerland will now face defending champion Argentina on Saturday. Argentina defeated Egypt 3-2 earlier in the day. I'm Marcela Sanchez.
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4: This is a Bloomberg Money Minute. The scorching heat dome that hit the eastern U.S. last week put a huge strain on the country's sprawling power grids. The operator of the nation's biggest grid said demand likely rose to a record last Thursday. That smashes a high that had stood for about two decades. President Trump declaring the ceasefire with Iran is over after the U.S. carried out a new round of strikes and revoked a waiver allowing new oil sales. Markets are under pressure as tensions in the Middle East escalate, with futures extending losses. And inflammation is the wellness industry's latest buzzword. Luxury retreats are charging up to $4,000 for treatments designed to address it. Hotels have redesigned menus around anti-inflammatory eating, and facilities are popping up offering cold plunges and lymphatic drainage treatments to help reduce inflammation. This report is sponsored by Vanguard Investor Choice, a proxy voting program for eligible Vanguard index funds. 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
0: Welcome back. It's the EHM Breakfast Show with Harry. Weather-wise, today looks pretty good compared to the past couple of days. Sunshine ahead. Temperatures in the low 80s. Clear skies tonight, going down to a low of 68. Looking forward to getting out to see Paul Simon at Forest Hill, so that's perfect for that. Sunshine tomorrow, high near 86, gets warmer. Could see a shower or thunderstorm late night Thursday night, then Friday. Chance of a shower or thunderstorm in the afternoon, but otherwise, they're saying mostly sunny skies now. High near 90. Sneak peek at your weekend. Looks pretty good. Fingers crossed, mostly sunny on Saturday. Temperatures in the mid-80s. Temperature-wise right now, slowly warming up out there. 67 in East Hampton, 68 in Port Jeff. EHM Sports baseball tonight. It's been rough for the local teams, right? Yankees and Rays in Tampa. Mets taking on the Royals. How did they lose that game last night? I had Citi Field just after 7. Started up alongside of EHM Music heading into the 8 o'clock hour together. Coming up, tickets for Alison Krauss and Union Station Friday in Westbury. First, though, got a lot of requests for the latest from the band Goose and one from their album Big Modern. This is Good to Be. It's the EHM Breakfast Show with Harry.

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It's the H and Breakfast Show with Harry. Good morning. Coming to the Flagstar Westbury Music Fair this Friday night, July 10th, 7:30. Allison Krauss and Union Station. We're giving away tickets all this week. Couple ways, WEHM.com on the free stuff page. And right now, after this song, we'll give away a pair of tickets. It's a Sturgill's Johnny Blue Skies project with Situ.

0: Johnny Blue Skies and the Dark Clouds. That is Sergil Simpson with Situation from the album Mutiny After Midnight, an incredibly creative project, and now streaming on all the platforms. Came out a few weeks back. They waited a while. Thought that was kind of nice, though, with only physical copies available to take a listen. Good morning, it's Harry. Thanks for being a part of today's EHM Breakfast Show with Harry, and my goal is to send you to as many shows as humanly possible this summer. So here's what we're doing. 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There's Dylan with Lucinda Williams and Jimmy Vaughn, the Great South Bay Music Festival, Royal Otis, and Alison Krauss and Union Station. Coming Friday, Flag Store at Westbury Music Fair. This Friday, July 10th, it is the Arcadia 2026 tour. 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Let's give away a pair to the ninth text of Allison. Spell it like Allison Krauss, though. Make sure you set it in properly. 631-726-3EHM. 631-726-3EHM. Good luck. And ninth text of Allison grabs the tickets for Friday. Coming back next on the program, The Cure, and we'll talk about something cool that's happening. We're doing behind the scenes that we're putting together for the Great South Bay Music Festival. That's on the way.
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0: Southampton Artists Association will be holding their 26th annual Art in the Park at Agawam Park, set in the heart of Southampton Village, on July 18th and 19th from 10 a.m. to 5 p.m. Explore art from over 50 fine art vendors from around the country. 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Beautiful weather today, mostly sunny skies. Temperatures will be in the low 80s as your high. Upper 60s right now. Feels perfect out there when you step out the door. 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

0: It's the HM Breakfast Show with Harry with Santana. Good morning. Happy Wednesday. And coming up in just a couple weeks, I think it's a week later this year, right? The 23rd of July kicks off this year's Great South Bay Music Festival. And what a lineup. If you go to greatsouthbaymusicfestival.com, you can get a list of all the performers, all the stages. Kicks off Thursday with The Used headlining in Bayside, Cartel, and more. Then Friday, Sublime with Jacob Knoll. That's right. Bradley's son is now the lead singer of the band. We're hoping to get him on the program over the next couple of weeks. That's Friday. Some cool bands like Project Vibe, Oogie Wawa. We've got a whole bunch of different things happening then. Then Saturday, Governor Mule headlines with Bruce Hornsby, Sierra Hull, Kerry Carney's Cajun Review, My Morning Jacket on Sunday with Little Feet. So much going on. And GreatSouthBayMusicFestival.com. Now, here's what we're doing. I'm trying to chat with as many artists as possible and kind of give you a little bit of a different look backstage, so to speak. We're calling it EHM Access, the Great South Bay Music Festival. We're making a podcast series out of it, part of the EHM Breakfast Show with Harry. And over the next, probably a couple weeks, we're going to unveil different episodes. We chatted with artists like Quinn Sullivan, who was mentored by Buddy Guy. There's so many stories that you just don't know about, and this is a great chance to do that. Sat down with Andrew Weiss, who's got his band Andrew Weiss and Friends performing. Orchid, they were part of the band battle a couple of years back. They won the chance, and now they're on their third year of performing at this year's festival. So some good stories along the way. We'll start sharing that next week here on the EHM Breakfast Show with Harry. Look for EHM Access, the Great South Bay Music Festival podcast. We'll get that going as we approach this year's festival. Excited about that. Coming back next with the EHM cover story, it's Beck's 56th birthday. We start the celebration next.
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6: 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All right, today is Beck's 56th birthday. We're going to celebrate all throughout this Wednesday and coming up on the EHM Cafe at Lauren at noon. But we get the party started, so to speak, on the cover story like we do each and every weekday. We like to feature the artist du jour and a song that Beck actually recorded for a 1998 film soundtrack, a working class hero, a tribute to John Lennon, very stripped down version of the song. Let's do the original first from John from 1970 of Love, and then we'll get to Beck's cover. It's the EHM cover story. Love.

0: Beck covering John Lennon's Love on the EHM Breakfast Show with Harry. The EHM cover story this morning and more from Beck on his 56th birthday all throughout the day today. Coming up at noon on the EHM Cafe, Off the Record with Chris at 4:45. Lauren at WEHM.com to get those orders in for today's cafe. We're going to come back next. Long set of EHM music starts up for your Wednesday workday with a new Kurt Vile. But first, let's check in with Dave Mallow in Long Island News.
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2: A motorist from Hampton Bays was arraigned on drunk driving charges Tuesday following a crash in East Quogue. Southampton Town Police say Alan Vasquez was drunk when he collided with another vehicle on Montauk Highway Monday night. Both Vasquez and the second driver were treated for non-life-threatening injuries. Police are searching for a suspect who stole over $700 of merchandise from a Shirley's store. A worker at the Ulta store in the Southport Shopping Center reported the theft of $746 worth of fragrances by an unidentified individual on Tuesday. And the Rogers Memorial Library in Southampton is celebrating America 250 with an intriguing two-part exploration into the Bill of Rights. Part 1 debuts this evening. The session starts at 6 p.m. And that's what's happening across Long Island on this Wednesday morning. I'm Dave Mallow.
3: From around the world, these are the latest international news headlines. Iran has targeted American military sites in the Gulf after the U.S. launched strikes on several places in Iran and reinstated sanctions on its oil sales. Meanwhile, President Donald Trump at the NATO summit in Ankara, Turkey, says the interim agreement with Iran is over, though he will allow talks to continue. Health authorities in Gaza say an Israeli strike has killed an organizer of public screenings of World Cup matches in the enclave. The Israeli strike happened right before kickoff in the Egypt-Argentina match. The Islamic Republic's days-long funeral for Ayatollah Ali Khamenei, which began Saturday, has moved to Najaf in Iraq. Funeral prayers taking place at the shrine of Imam Ali, the Prophet Muhammad's cousin and son-in-law. A nearly 10-year battle for gay rights in Trinidad and Tobago could end soon at a final appeals court in England. A ruling could decriminalise gay sex in the Eastern Caribbean nation. I'm Charles de Ledesma.
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4: This is a Bloomberg Money Minute. The world is back on edge over Iran this morning. Stock futures are under pressure with President Trump saying the tentative ceasefire with Iran is over. New tensions in the Middle East raising concerns about another shock to the global energy markets. Yesterday, Wall Street was rattled by a sell-off in chipmakers. This year's best-performing corner of the stock market took a hit in the session. Investors wondering whether the artificial intelligence spending boom can keep on going. The S&P 500 fell 0.5%. Meantime, the Iran conflict giving a multi-billion dollar boost to Exxon. The energy giant says higher oil prices boosted its recent quarterly earnings by $3.7 billion. Stronger refining and chemical margins added another $3.3 billion. Shares of Exxon are on the rise this morning. 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Courtney Donahoe, Bloomberg Radio.
0: Welcome back. Let's take a look outside at your EHM weather forecast, and a very nice forecast in store for you today. Sunshine, temperatures in the low 80s as your high, then clear tonight, low 68. Beautiful sunshine tomorrow, high near 86, and for Friday, could see a shower or thunderstorm in the afternoon, mostly sunny, and a high near 90. The weekend right now looks pretty good. Mostly sunny skies for both Saturday and Sunday. And temperatures in the mid-80s. So fingers crossed we have a very nice weekend ahead of us as we get through this week together. EHM sports action, baseball. Let's see. Yankees in Tampa taking on the Rays and the Mets and Royals at Citi Field, both after 7. Starting up a long set of EHM music. Now let's do something new from Philadelphia's Been Good to Me from Kurt Vile. This is Chance to Bleed on the EHM Breakfast Show with Harry.

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It's the HM Breakfast Show with Harry. Good morning. Green Day's putting together quite a release for the end of the month. Kind of fun for fans. I'll tell you all about it in our EHM Daily Music Notes. But first, here's Nick Lowe.

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0: The AJ Breakfast Show with Harry Noah Kahn's latest Doors from his album, The Great Divide. Good morning. Time for some music news. It is an EHM Daily Music Note. Woke up to a fun story from, well, about Green Day from NME. Learning about this whole package they're putting together for Nimrod. They've announced the soundtrack for their upcoming, I guess, coming-of-age film, Nimrods, including the new song, I'm Never Gonna R.I.P. And the film is set to be released in August. The soundtrack comes out July 31st, and it has 22 career-spanning Green Day songs, four previously unreleased live recordings from the Palladium in Los Angeles that are featured in the film. Also has a new song called I'm Never Gonna R.I.P. It's a 2 minutes Green Day song. I think you'll like it. So you can take a listen at facebook.com/WEHM radio. CD, cassette, digital platforms. There's vinyl. You can pre-order it on their websites if you head out to greenday.com and get all the links there. But the Nimrod's film getting a limited release in the UK August 11th and then comes to the US August 14th. The film follows three friends who traveled to Los Angeles mistakenly believing that their band has landed a support spot with Green Day on New Year's Eve. So it's creative. We'll see how this goes. It's kind of based on the exploits of Green Day and their years spent living together in a tour van. So take a look at the article, facebook.com/WEHM radio. Coming back next, a long set of EHM music before we say goodnight. So we'll hear from Green Day. We'll do one from Nimrod. Some Bowie in there and Lana Del Rey's latest, too. Coming up.
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On the way, new music from Lana Del Rey before we hand it over to Lauren at 10. But first, I'm a fan of these guys from Cork, Ireland. They're called Cardinals. 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

0: Well, Lana finally got her Bond theme. It was for a video game, though. First Light in the EHM New Music Bin. The Cars before that, Good Times Roll, and Cardinals and Barbed Wire. Heard XTC, King for a Day. Gomez in there with How He Operates. Heard David Bowie, Rebel Rebel. And Green Day, Good Riddance, Time of Your Life from Nimrod. All part of a long set of EHM music as we get ready to wrap up and head towards a pretty busy Wednesday. I'm going to sit down with Pete Yorn in a little bit. He's coming in studio to play some new songs from All the Beauty, his album out in just a couple weeks. We're going to air that tomorrow morning in the 8 o'clock hour here on the EHM Breakfast Show with Harry. So Pete Yorn on tomorrow's show. Excited to chat with Pete, see what he's been up to. Also, we've got Renee Scott, the founder of Stepping Stone Support. If you go to steppingstonesupport.org, they're a terrific local charity that's helping families affected by cancer. Honestly, I'm amazed what they've been doing over the past couple of decades. It just keeps growing. They've got a fundraiser coming up this Friday. Get all the details, steppingstonesupport.org. Renee will be on the show tomorrow morning as well. What else is going on? Go to Paul Simon tonight, too. It's going to be interesting. We had a fun day ahead of us. And we're putting together something fun with the Great South Bay Music Festival artists. More details on that coming soon, so stay tuned. Lauren's up next. Enjoy your Wednesday. Some nice weather today, which is good. Fleetwood Mac on deck, also English Beat and some Lou Reed. Enjoy that. Have a great day. I'll see you back here tomorrow morning at 6 for a very fun Thursday show with Pete Yorn joining us. Have a great day. Bye-bye. 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

92.9 and 96.9 EHM. Good morning. Lauren Stone with you. A long set of EHM music going on. New stuff from Death Cab for Cutie's on the way after this from the Canals.

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A hustle here and a hustle there. New York City is the place where they said, hey, babe, take a walk on the wild.

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Then I guess she had to crash. 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I said, hey babe, take a walk on the wild side. I said, hey honey,

0: Long Island's home for music lovers, 92.9 and 96.9 EHM, Riptides. It's new from Death Cab for Cutie. Lou Reed, Walk on the Wild Side, The Connells, 74-75. And for Pam and Bayshore, The English Beat, Save It for Later. I always look forward to their shows at the Stephen Talkhouse in Amagansett, but this summer they're going to play a bigger stage at Northwell at Jones Beach, August 20th, alongside Wang Chung and Howard Jones in Modern English. Sounds like a fun 80s thing. It's Lauren Stone, almost halfway through the work week. Paul Simon kicks off the first of two nights at Forest Hill Stadium in Queens. I hope you're going. It's one of the bucket lists. And Bob Dylan is another at Forest Hill Stadium. That one on the 21st. You can get tickets and details at AXS.com. 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Bob Dylan, Forest Hill Stadium, July 21st. Good luck. And have a great time to everybody who won Paul Simon tickets last week. Celebrating a birthday today, Beck, 56, and our chef special at the EHM Cafe at noon. 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In the meantime, I have EHM Unplugged all ready to go. We'll do it next. Stay close.
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0: It's Lauren Stone, Pete Townsend coming up. 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

0: 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And Concrete Blonde got us going with Joey. EHM Unplugged, something we do each weekday morning at 10:20. Taking a look at EHM weather, partly sunny, high near 80 today. Increasing clouds tonight, low of 67. Mostly sunny, nice tomorrow with a high of 82. It's Lauren Stone. Don't miss Royal Otis at Celebrate Brooklyn on July 18th. 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Royal Otis, Celebrate Brooklyn in Prospect Park, July 18th. That is a Saturday night. Good luck with that. Stick around. More EHM music on the way. Little Feat, The Clash, new music from Tom O'Dell and the Lumineers, and much more. 92.9 and 96.9 EHM.
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0: 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Does anybody really believe it? Kacey Musgraves from her new album, Middle of Nowhere. She has three shows coming up at the end of August, early September. Two nights at the Garden, one night at Barclays Center. Paul Simon, American Tune. Catch Paul tonight at Forest Hill Stadium. Teenage Fan Club, Don't Look Back. Crowded House, Don't Dream It's Over. If You Gotta Go, Go Now. Bob Dylan, The Rack on Tours, Top Yourself. And The Clash, Rock the Casbah. It's Lauren Stone. The Great South Bay Music Festival is coming up fast, July 23rd through 26th in Shorefront Park, Patchogue. They have an amazing lineup this year, which includes My Morning Jacket, Sublime, Little Feat, Bruce Hornsby, Government Mule. 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Good luck with that. The Great South Bay Music Festival, better than ever this year, July 23rd through 26th. 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

0: 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The band King Harvest has surely come. Zach Bryan, some recent music, Plastic Cigarette. Elvis Costello from 86, Brilliant Mistake. That's a great album, King of America. Monrovia, Heavy Foot for Ted in Brookhaven. George Harrison, Apple Scruffs. And Oasis, Whatever. It's Lauren Stone. We're getting close to noontime. That's when we open up the EHM Cafe. Beck is on the menu. It's his 56th birthday today. Let me know your favorites. 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
1: Good morning, I'm Ed Donahue with an AP News Minute. President Trump is threatening more attacks against Iran after saying the ceasefire is over.
2: So we hit him very hard last night. Very, very hard. Probably hit him hard again tonight. I'll give him a little warning. We're going to hit him hard tonight. But we'll see how it all works out.
1: At the NATO summit, the president says the strikes are retaliation for Iranian attacks on commercial ships in the Strait of Hormuz. The president was asked about talks with Iran.
2: I just don't know with them. A lot of people say they're very dishonorable people and they can't keep a deal. So we'll see. Now, as to whether or not Steve Witkoff, Jared and JD and everybody working on that will talk, I guess they could talk, but I'm not seeing it with them.
1: Today, oil prices are higher.
2: As oil goes, so goes everything else. But any time if we hit Iran, oil goes up a little bit. It's all right.
1: A renewed conflict in Iran could engulf the wider Middle East. I'm Ed Donahue.
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3: Taking a look at EHM weather. Sunny this afternoon, high near 80. Increasing clouds tonight, low around 67. Mostly sunny and nice tomorrow with a high of 82. In EHM sports, the Yankees in Tampa Bay at 6:40. The Mets and the Royals in Queens at 7:10. Stick around, the EHM Cafe's coming up next.
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3: 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It's Beck Hansen's birthday today, 56. Few artists have reinvented themselves as often and as successfully as Beck, from Mellow Gold to Odelay, Sea Change, Morning Face, Colors, and beyond. He always follows his curiosity and brings us something new and fresh and cool. I love Beck. 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Can you believe Odelay is 30 years old? It still sounds so new and fresh. And this is the track that showed Loser was no fluke. The way it's built around samples and scratches is truly genius. For Roy in Southampton, where it's at.

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0: 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David Bowie Changes and Where It's At. 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
0: 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I'm Lauren Stone. 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He is 56 today. One of the nice musical surprises this summer was Beck meeting up with Sierra Farrell for this duet, which Beck said came out of a lonely time in his life. For Mary in East Hampton, Ride Lonesome.

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It's Lauren Stone. Thanks for having lunch at the cafe. 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It's Beck's birthday today, 56. Only Beck could make a blues riff and a Pharrell beat sound like they were always meant to go together. This is for Benji in West Hampton Beach. 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

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Beck is 56 today. Sometimes the loudest statement is the quietest one. This is a song that introduced us to Sea Change and a whole new side of Beck as a songwriter for Eddie and Wading River, The Golden Age.

0: It's the 92.9 and 96.9 EHM Cafe for Lennon Patchogue Colors. Beck showing us his pop side back in 2018. New music from Phoebe Bridgers, Lost Boys, The Golden Age. That's a beauty from Beck and Sea Change. From our new music bin, Vince Staples and Cotton. Now to Jonathan Greenport, Beer Can. Beck going back to his major label debut, Mellow Gold. That was the album that gave us Loser. Beck with Pharrell saw Lightning. The Cure in there, Why Can't I Be You? And Ride Lonesome, an alternate version of that new song featuring Sierra Farrell on vocals with Beck. And a big birthday salute to Beck, 56 today, still very much one of the most creative and unpredictable songwriters around. And thanks for choosing the songs today. I'm Lauren Stone. Tomorrow we'll celebrate Jack White's birthday. Song's up to you. Remember, you can beat the noontime rush and put your song orders in early. Email Lauren at WEHM.com. Let's get cleaned up. We'll bust the tables, head back to the EHM studios for another long set. Some Rolling Stones coming up, some earlier Stones. Old 97s, new stuff from Paul McCartney, Jeff Tweedy, and a whole lot more. 92.9 and 96.9 EHM.
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Clash of London Calling this afternoon. And wow, look at that, already Wednesday and downhill to the weekend here with 92.9 and 96.9 EHM. Chris Mosier here. We have new music coming up from Howdy of Nashville and Death Cab for Cutie in the next few minutes here. Otis Redding and the Temptations are featured today on the Soul Patrol, which is coming up in just a few minutes, about 3:20. Do stick around, and thanks for joining us today. It's Sheryl Crow from EHM.

0: Death Cab for Cutie's new record is called I Built You a Tower, and that is the first single we have received from said new album from Death Cab, Riptides, there from 92.9 and 96.9 EHM and the EHM New Music Bin. Eric Clapton's Motherless Children, a.k.a. the theme song of Not Necessarily the News. Some of you Gen Xers will remember that from HBO, and the rest of you may have been sitting there trying to remember where you had heard that song used in TV, and Sheryl Crow's If It Makes You Happy, which it did. From 1996 back there. Chris Mosier, appreciate the hang very much. Speaking of happy, we are happy to hit the Soul Patrol for this afternoon. That means Quitting Time is coming up. Our two-song celebration of old-school funk, soul, and R&B will feature The Temptations and Otis Redding, and we will do that next. Hang on.
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12: Mr. Pitiful was kind of an answer song, as was in vogue at the time, and I guess these days we'd call that a diss track, but I digress. Otis Redding was responding to DJs who had characterized his voice in a way that made the nickname Mr. Pitiful apply. 92.9 and 96.9 EHM.

Temptations and Cloud 9. Otis Redding's Mr. Pitiful before that. That is the Soul Patrol for this Wednesday afternoon from 92.9 and 96.9 EHM. We take a brief but fun tour through the world of old school soul and R&B music every weekday afternoon, roughly 3:20. We will do it again for you tomorrow with EHM. New music now. 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

0: Weezer there with an assist from the band Wednesday, the new record, The Gold Album, which is the next in a long, you know, multi-decade series of self-titled albums that are instead color-coded for the band, as you may know, starting with the Blue Album, their first album way back in the day. The Gold Album is out on the 21st of August. The song from it, We Might As Well Be Strangers, with the assist of Wednesday, the band. Weezer coming through the Barclays Center for a show. A few weeks after that, record drops, 30th of September is that Weezer show in Brooklyn. Bob Marley back in there, some Fastball too. Chris Mosier, thank you so much for hanging out this afternoon. Hit WEHM.com. Really any old time for your opportunity at Great Freebies. Right now, we have an opportunity at Bob Dylan, this show coming up on the 21st, which is a little under 2 weeks away now, two Tuesdays away. Bob Dylan along with Lucinda Williams and also Jimmy Vaughn and the Tilt-A-Whirl Band. What a great show. 21st of July, Tuesday night, Forest Hills in Queens, an opportunity right now at free tickets at WEHM.com. Don't sleep on it. Neil Young is on the way in just a moment. 4 o'clock hour features the Counting Crows, the new one from the Revivalists, Big Audio Dynamite, Randy Newman, the Pretenders, and so much more from EHM.
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1: I'm Ed Donahue with an AP News Minute. President Trump says the ceasefire with Iran is done. There were U.S. strikes on Iran overnight, and the president says they will continue tonight.
2: Anything that happens is going to happen very fast. We're not looking for long term.
1: It's the president's response to Iran's strikes on ships in the Strait of Hormuz. The president says there are no plans to go back to war with Iran.
2: We're never going to see Iran have a nuclear weapon, because that's much more important than the numbers you're talking about. The prices of oil are dropping like a rock.
1: He suggested the military might finish the job. The president also renewed his past threats to hit Iran's civilian infrastructure and to seize the oil production hub of Karg Island.
2: They are behaving very badly, as they have for 47 years.
1: Iran says the interim ceasefire deal gives it the right to manage traffic through the Strait of Hormuz. More information at apnews.com. I'm Ed Donahue.
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3: 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Overnight low tonight of 66. Gradually warming up as the weekend approaches. We're going to hit 80 on Thursday and 85 on Friday afternoon. 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Yankees continue a set of four at Tampa Bay tonight at 6:40.

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0: It's Beck's birthday, and he's turning 56 today, and I've always thought of Beck as kind of a younger sort of dude. He got his start, I believe, in his late teens, if not his early 20s, and so he's kind of forever young in my heart. And now that I know that he's turning 56 today, that's just 1 year younger than me, so I kind of feel revitalized and young as we celebrate Beck's birthday today. Beck Vinyl coming your way at 4:45 for EHM Off the Record. As such, the Stones, the Wallflowers, and David Byrne are all on the way, counting crows now as we get back to it. 92.9 and 96.9 EHM.

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0: Revivalists, they're aka the Rebs. The new record is Get It Honest. It's coming out 2 weeks from this Friday on the 24th. Heart Stop is the new one from the Revivalists, who are going to be live supporting that new record, Madison Square Garden, on the 9th of August. The Stones back in there with Gimme Shelter from the Let It Bleed record. As we've talked about, Keith Richards has said a couple of things. First, that the Stones will not tour this year, which is kind of a bummer. But second, that when they do get back to touring, they may do it in kind of a residency sort of mode. In other words, picking just a handful of cities and doing a whole bunch of shows in those individual cities as opposed to going town to town to town, which can be rather hard on the bod. Word is, and if you, you know, if you count just the random musings of Keith Richards as word, New York City was definitely one of the cities that he spat out as a possible location for one of those residency stands for the Stones. We shall sure see. It's EHM, Wallflowers, Big Audio Dynamite, and David Byrne are all coming up. Don't forget Beck's birthday today, number 56. He's our artist du jour, thus Beck Vinyl, and 30 minutes on EHM Off the Record, 445 from EHM.
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Big Audio Dynamite and David Byrne, who is going to be doing a gig at Forest Hill Stadium in Queens, 19th of September. He's backed here by St. Vincent. The song is Who from EHM.

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Randy Newman there. He did Mama Told Me Not to Come well before Three Dog Night did, or at least, you know, several months before they did. They, of course, had a huge hit with that one. Langhorne Slim's new one is Rock and Roll. A long set continues with EHM.

Little Barry there. The song is Luggin' Hurts from EHM and the EHM New Music Bin. New Little Barry. Pretenders and Langhorne Slim back in there too. Chris Mosier here. As I mentioned, I am about the same age as Beck, which is good news for me because I've always thought of Beck as kind of a younger dude. You know, he got started in his career in his late teens, early 20s. And so he's kind of one of those forever young sort of artists, at least in my mind. So I'm feeling extra young and flexible just talking about all this. Beck's birthday today, number 56. We have pulled off the shelf our copy of his 2008 record, which is called Modern Guilt, his 11th studio album. And one of only a handful that I don't have on vinyl at home. I'm a Beck completist of sorts. I've tried to collect up all of his records. This is one of just a handful that I'm still missing back at home. Track one, side one, opening track is Orphans here. Happy birthday to Beck, EHM off the record from EHM.

0: Beck's birthday today, number 56, born this day, 1970, in Los Angeles, California. The opening track from his Modern Guilt record from 2008 is Orphans, here spinning on the HM turntable. 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Yes, it's HM Off the Record, and yes, we'll do it again for you tomorrow, same time, 4:45-ish, with 92.9 and 96.9 EHM. Meanwhile, quitting time is nigh. We have Ben's Folds 5, Tedeschi Trucks Band, Traveling Wilburys, Mumford & Sons, and lots of great stuff coming up next hour from EHM.
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1: I'm Ed Donahue with an AP News Minute. Stocks finished mixed. The Dow down 576 points. His family is demanding an independent investigation after an ICE officer shot and killed a man in Houston. Lorenzo Salgado Araujo was driving to a construction job. Federal officials say he ignored commands and attempted to ram an officer. His son, Ronaldo Salgado, rushed to the scene and detected him right away.
2: Not from his appearance, but from his voice, crying for help as he lay on the street, bleeding out.
1: Salgado said his father may have been scared. People were coming to steal the tools he used to build homes.
2: He did not deserve to be reduced to a headline of Mexican man shot and killed by ICE. He deserved to live a quiet life as Lorenzo Salgado Araujo, a husband, a father.
1: Salgado Araujo was working towards securing legal status in the U.S. I'm Ed Donahue.
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3: EHM weather is courtesy of Bellechue Chevy Cadillac. Together, let's drive. County Road 39A, Southampton. A warming trend in place between here and the end of the work week. We'll see an overnight low tonight of 66, up to 81 for Thursday, and up to 86 on Friday. EHM Sports, Yankees are continuing for Tampa Bay tonight at 6:40, and the Mets will continue three hosting Kansas City tonight at 7:10.
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3: 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It is all downhill to the weekend from here with 92.9 and 96.9 EHM. We'll do some classic David Bowie in just a moment. Lyle Lovett is on the way. Fleet Foxes, The Grateful Dead, REM, and more. 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

0: Tedeschi Trucks Band, the TTB and Future Soul. That is the title track from their most recent record from 92.9 and 96.9 EHM and the EHM New Music Bin. David Bowie and the original version of All the Young Dudes, the way it sounded before Moth the Hoople worked it over, and Ben Folds 5. Back at the top of the 5 o'clock hours, we hit quitting time today. Chris Mosier here. Big times for Oasis. Who'd have thunk that things could get so awesome for the brothers, having patched things up? Of course, they're on the way into the Rock and Roll Hall of Fame, and they're the subject of our daily music note today because NME reports that Oasis are reportedly set for a huge 2027 UK and European tour, which will include Nebworth and a massive Manchester residency. Manchester, of course, their hometown. A number of sources saying that 12 shows are planned for Manchester, said to be a huge and much needed boost for the local economy, which is really cool. And they are also talking about extending that residency from 12 up to 20 shows potentially. From there, who knows what might happen? Perhaps more U.S. dates, we shall see. But check out this new news from Oasis. They appear to be only getting started with their second phase here. From NME.com, we'll stick it up on the EHM Facebook page for you to check out. 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Lyle Lovett, Traveling Wilburys, and Fleet Foxes all coming up.
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We shall do the Dead Zone for you tonight. We like to do a brief but deep dive into the world of the dead, including odds and sods and outtakes and live tracks and, tracks from the side projects and individual solo tracks from the guys in the band. 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

0: Brandi Carlile's Life on the Run, likely on the set list, I would imagine, when she hits the Montauk Point Lighthouse on the 23rd of this month, 2 weeks from tomorrow, almost here. REM from EHM back in there, and Mumford & Sons from their Prize Fighter record, guest appearance by Chris Stapleton on the song Here back there. Chris Mosier here. Thanks so much for hanging out. We got the Allman Brothers on the way in a moment, and our Blues Fix at 6 for this Wednesday night with the Ammon & Gay Insurance Agency as we continue our ongoing celebration of the blues. Buddy Guy, Eric Clapton and John Lee Hooker, three of the biggies, coming your way on the Blues Fix at 6 in just a few minutes, top of the hour from EHM.
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1: I'm Ben Thomas with an AP News Minute. The U.S. military says it's carried out another round of strikes on Iran. They follow President Trump's comments that recent Iranian attacks on ships in the Strait of Hormuz signaled the end of the ceasefire. Seth Sutel has market reaction.
2: The S&P 500 fell 0.3% Wednesday. The index had been down as much as 1.1% earlier in the day. The Dow fell 576 points. That's about 1.1%. The Nasdaq Composite erased an early loss and rose 0.2%. The price of Brent crude oil rose 5% above $78 a barrel. Seth Sutel, New York.
1: U.S. gasoline prices edged higher overnight but remained below $3.80 per gallon. And minutes of the Federal Reserve's latest meeting on interest rates indicate policymakers were split over whether inflation is likely to stay elevated or whether it will cool once the Iran war winds down. I'm Ben Thomas.
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3: EHM weather brought to you by the Long Island Aquarium. Don't miss the Rum Booze Cruise at Long Island Aquarium on Saturday, July 18th. Must be 21 or over. Looks like an overnight low tonight of 67. Warming trend as the weekend approaches, 80 for tomorrow's high and about 84 expected on Friday as the weekend arrives. EHM Sports Yankees continue 4 at Tampa Bay tonight at 6:40, and the Mets will continue 3 hosting Kansas City tonight, 7:10.
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foot of the town. I was walking down Hastings Street. Everybody was talking about Henry Swankville.

I was born in Louisiana. And at the age of two, my mama told my papa, our little boy has got the blues. I grew up real fast, and I've traveled very far. One damn thing for sure, I was born and played a guitar, and I got a reputation.

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0: Those are the Jayhawks and a new one from their new record, Sanctuary Park, which is coming out on the 28th of August. And a couple months later, they'll be at Town Hall in the city. That Jayhawks gig is scheduled for October the 23rd. Keeping our heads above water, new Jayhawks there from EHM. And again, three of the all-time biggies of blues guitar on the Blues Fix at 6 tonight. We heard Born to Play Guitar from Buddy Guy and also John Lee Hooker and Eric Clapton, their version from 98 of Boogie Chillin'. It's the blues of all eras and all styles every weekday evening at 6 in celebration and exploration. 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

Steely Dan and a write-up of Wolf Alice, a triumphant return to their hometown of London recently in NME magazine, the song White Horses from EHM.

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0: Progressive Radio for Long Island, 92.9 and 96.9 EHM. There is Jack White from that new record, Dollar Bill, which is out on Friday, and he will be following up that release very conveniently with shows this Saturday and Sunday, 11th and 12th of July, at the Brooklyn Paramount. Those are going to be awesome. And the song is Dollar Bill, third song, actually, we've gotten from Frozen Charlotte, that new Jack White record, again, out on Friday. NXS and Wolf Alice back in there with White Horses. It's Chris Mosier. Appreciate the hang very much. WEHM.com is always a reliable source for giveaways and freebies and stuff. Right now, an opportunity to join us for the Great South Bay Music Festival, one of our favorite annual traditions, is almost here. Pat Jog with The Used and Sublime and My Morning Jacket and Little Feet and Government Mule and Bruce Hornsby. A stacked lineup for Great South Bay this year. 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Noah Kahn and a brand new one from Brandon Flowers, frontman of The Killers, all on the way from EHM.
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2: 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Bob Dylan's 2026 Rough and Rowdy Ways Tour, Tuesday, July 21st at Forest Hill Stadium in Queens. 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

Fleetwood Mac from Rumors, and a new one from Brandon Flowers from his new record Thrasher, which takes a bit of a country and western sort of tack, as you'll hear on Plans 92.9 and 96.9 EHM.

0: Again, Keith Richards may have just been kind of thinking out loud, as he's known to do, or we could be seeing a Rolling Stones residency in New York at some point in the fairly near future. We will monitor, of course. In the Stars is from that new Stones record, which is out on Friday, Foreign Tongues. Chris Moe's about to roll out. Have a wonderful evening. Bob Marley kicks off another hour-long set next. New music from Phoebe Bridgers and Aaron Lee Tasjan, part of that hour-long set from EHM.
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